0: Are you feeling me? 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Let's make a bet.
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0: 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Blijf altijd op de hoogte. Den Haag FM.
1: 1, 2, 3. Didn't I swear you were dead to me? Didn't you scream that I had to leave? 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

So are you with me? 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

0: thank you is what I should have said. I should be in bed, but temptations of trouble on my tongue, troubles yet to come.
1: One sip,
0: bad for me.
1: One

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Fang tau parki ng sukume. The reggae night. I'm on the way of myself, call Enrico. The Roots Riders. Here up E, in the vibration train.